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1: O desafio foi feito, agora é tarde demais.
2: 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And I've been doing that a lot recently with music. And one of the bands I always go to, believe it or not, is Foo Fighters. So here we go. Here's my version of a song of theirs called Everlong.

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38: 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Susie Quattro, yes.
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41: 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Rod Stewart.
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1: 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Ain't it a shame to go fishing on a Sunday? Ain't it a shame? Ain't it a shame to go fishing on a Sunday when you got Monday, Tuesday, Wednesday, or Thursday, Friday, Saturday? Ain't it a shame? Ain't it a shame to kiss the girls on a Sunday? Ain't it a shame? Now who said so? Ain't it a shame to kiss the girls on a Sunday? Ain't it a shame? I don't believe it. Ain't it a shame to kiss the girls on a Sunday when you got Monday, Tuesday, Wednesday, or Thursday, Friday, Saturday? Ain't it a shame? Ain't it a shame to take a drink on a Sunday? Ain't it a shame? Now who said that? Ain't it a shame to take a drink on a Sunday? Ain't it a shame? What a good time. Ain't it a shame to take a drink on a Sunday when you got Monday, Tuesday, Wednesday, or Thursday, Friday, Saturday? Ain't it a shame? Ain't it a shame to beat your wife on a Sunday? Ain't it a shame? Oh, look out now. Ain't it a shame to beat your wife on a Sunday? Ain't it a shame? No, you better not hit her. Ain't it a shame to beat your wife on a Sunday when you got Monday, Tuesday, Wednesday, or Thursday, Friday, Saturday? Ain't it a shame?
0: Momento Blue.

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38: 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Susie Quattro, yeah.
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1: A song which is also from the last album, tells the story of how we recorded it and what went wrong when we did it. 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

0: Now the moment you've all been waiting for, it's a world famous Jackrabbit Slim's Twist Contest. 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

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New York City is the place where they said, hey, babe, take a walk on the wild.